carried on his shoulder a Siamese cat. 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

Texas on a steeple, and all the pretty people, they all drinking, thinking that they got it made. Exchanging all

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0: 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You don't know me well.

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1: We're going to dedicate this song to George Contreras in the city of Long Beach, California. He wants to listen to He Ain't Heavy. He's my brother, the Hollies. Thank you, George, for your call. One of my favorite songs. Reminds me of my brother, Carlos. 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

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You know, tomorrow is their future, but for me, just another day. 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
1: 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Continuamos aquí en Onda Grupera, Viento y Sol, del álbum Últimas Noticias, la canción del mismo nombre.
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